Just in case I don't tell you enough. 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

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She will pierce your heart, and she will be your only obsession. So get ready for some heat. 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
1: 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Give it up for La Fama! Don't forget, be careful what you wish for.